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And we gonna be doing something real good. 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GD that. 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

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Say I don't change from the way I be before. Say now they spit for pigeons. They prefer me when I be hardcore. Like when I drop what if and split the airwaves. But financially that left me grounded like Nigerian Airways. What if I tell you, say I only do one or two shows? What if them no pay me well enough to buy one good shoe or some good clothes? And say for play, had a hand and let me know what it'll take for me to rearrange and eventually blow. While you sit around and talk, ish, our elders mock up ish, us about too much metaphorical outer space. When some rap, they don't know where they come from. Back then, two rappers on stage was like seven throwing a tantrum. We need to change that. Put a phrase to our music. Let the world know where we come from. Let no one abuse it.

only address this issue of me when it real. The one subject where I consider me the best feel. Cause I'm how some MCs feel about these three words whenever they open their mouth. Look, my guy, I know if you shout. I will only ask, what's keeping it real? Is this singing or rapping like Oyibo or doing what you and your own people can feel? Some say I sell out because I do dance step. They call me by my jam master. Forgetting they got me paying my money faster. Forget the latter, I move to the next step. The faster I'm just speaking my mind, playing my controversial character. The way I've been known to do when I spit it straight out to you. You better recognize a real brother that's reaching out to you. Speaking pigeon and dance track, only say I know keep I'm real. That's just me, so how else I want me to be real? My rules are speaking whatever language, but makes sense. I did that and I've been

Young man, Nigeria's representative. Putting a face to Nigerian rap music in our language. That don't mean I'm not keeping it real. That doesn't mean I'm whack. It doesn't mean I'm sellout. So, show the world where you come from.

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Too many friends where I go to. Just the juggle. I do bad things, I say double. Don't see you, you should go yellow. It can take time and effort. But to get out, you will be stubborn. You will only grab me a bottle. That's too late to me, you're not putting me in. You can do you recall my soul. You can't know some, you've been in your soul. Up and down, you won't know any. Recognizing and accepting. Reflecting, I don't learn lesson. Nobody perfect but me. Nobody perfect but me. 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

0: Hey, hold on, Mr. Two-Face. 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
1: Shorty to the left, girl. Judy to the right, girl.
0: Yay! 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
1: Now, Judy.
0: All girls, you can get me.
1: Shorty to the left, girl. Judy to the right, girl.
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1: Now, Judy.
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0: What? BBD along with sounds all damn. 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Fat down, that's what we're from. 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Young now, sound why you rockin' with the dang gang gang. What?
1: Shorty to the left, girl. Judy to the right, girl.
0: Yo, Southern Comfort, baby.
1: Now, Judy,
0: all girls, come on, come on.
1: Shorty to the left, girl. Judy to the right, girl.
0: Yo, Southern Comfort, baby.
1: Now, Judy, Judy.

0: Yeah, check it out now. Say, MCs don't blink, people down. 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Hey, just look around now. Many MCs similar vibes, but no test we got you get signed. One MC steal my flow. See? Ole, carry I'm go. Carry go, cause I still get plenty flow. We go up the chat, top the chat, box the chat, copycats. 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Respect to Jimmy Jack. 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I go beat the beat, MCs we compete. All time stop the beat, your fans don't complete. But they still feed speed up.
1: Shorty to the left, girl. Judy to the right, girl. 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Judy to the right, girl. 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

0: Lambo fly shit, you can call him a poster. 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

Good morning, my neighbor. How is your doing? I'm so here today. I greet you specially on top of this gorgeous hour. Nigeria 102.7, Nigeria on top show. And I salama for you, back. Today is a day of joy. God don't do it for us. Me, you don't take a seat, bright and new day. Well, check about the Zama 6:30 in a potato with the two legs inside of the hand. I'm going to reach for Bonga News. My name never changed. Now, I'm going to call George Talent. Tete me tete egg. Ami. Sit down with the chair, cross leg, go outside. Look me in one eye. Put your ear down. Make I give you update as the heart on top of now. Things go down shelly inside with country and even Abudu, you all at all. I'm going to knock you as the heart. Okay. Adopt each by you tournament for ya. Oga President himself, Tinubu.

They don't drag South Africa like Tiger Jane enter AU on top of issue of pipeline level the pipeline Nigerians inside South Africa. Father Jesus, federal government don't start say, I beg you, see our armpit here, no day inside. We know they negotiate with terrorists, so we know they pay Kasala people money. When they take a show, they say, yes, so many months for you, and Father Jesus, no, be smart pipeline level, they say, at least number 60 people don't take die. For one or two, may happen with both, they take a throwback flee inside Northern Cyprus. For sport, Manchester United got down outside their prayer. They don't take a collect their first win for this season. I'm going to take a poco. It switched down 5-2. Inside Fujis, our president Bola Tinubu inside yesterday. He don't take a report to go AU, AU in Africa, you know, dear. He don't tell them, AU, comma, I want to say, I want to yarn, I want to talk. Wait till you want to say, I better go. The way that they find Nigerians for South Africa. Oh, it will leave me. You touch me. Oh, you touch me. Is it depending on shares what's in the gold? This one, dear, is supposed to end. According to our president, he talks to this particular thing, dear. He then shows our country, our continent, dear. He divided. Unity, no day, and peace. He no actually take a day. In the say I beg you, AU, come out, may they try their best to ensure that they take a poor eye for this matter. May they take a new collaborative and things so that everything go good. And may them for make sure they take Adam for the agenda for this number 40 ordinary session of the assembly. Our God President Yang is particular on there. Our top three will be say that VP Kashim Shatima take a capam for this year extraordinary session, 21st one of the assembly of African Union, Mr. Luanda, Angola. What was she from there? Oh, God, President Bola Tinubu, he don't breeze. Enter Europe, he come up from

0: Our God. Also, you feel waiting, let us know. It's the Bobori for that. Your side, if you radio loud and clear. Now 0810-013-0349. 0810-013-0349. If you send voice notes, if you send a message, if you even call me to let me know how the matter take base. The base on the cocoa of the day. Everything you do, every minute, every second. I'm not like giving my sister, my brother counts, because that's 1 minute. If you change if you change an hour, that hour if you change a whole day, that day if you change a whole week, that week if you change a whole month. Yes. Hello, talk to me this morning. Hello.
1: Hello, Ghana.
0: Good morning to you.
1: Good morning.
0: Yes, so what's your name and where are you coming from, Bikono?
1: River Boy, they call you from Buteme Damakuko.
0: Okay, River Boy, good morning to you. How the radio for that side?
1: Thank the Lord.
0: Okay, is they loud and clear, Abby?
1: No, the service is clear, loud and clear. Yeah.
0: Okay, that's good. Who will they give your positive energy to this morning?
1: I said, we hear you clear, loud and clear. Yeah.
0: Yes, I hear you. I said, who will they give your positive energy to this morning?
1: If I call sometime, I not really hear that thing. That for radio, I don't even know, but I hear you, I hear radio, I hear a lot of people, but if I make call, that will be a system. So
0: hey, yeah, if you be network, because somebody just called me just now, and it did very clear, you understand? But anyway, well, thank you so much, thank you so much, say you follow me, yeah, thank you so much, say you follow me, yeah. Well, the market's there right now, I got sell out, Oshikoko.
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3: How are you?
4: One of a father's gift to his child is to give them not just a house, but a home. 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Funny thing is, I didn't grow up with that. It was always one landlord today,
5: open this door. I said,
4: another tomorrow.
5: Get out of my house.
4: Owning a home always felt like something meant for other people. I mean, other people, not me. So when I heard about the rent-to-own policy by the Lagos Home Shongotedu Phase 1, I thought it was just bar talk. You get? Then another friend talked about the homes in Badagry. Same thing, a colleague mentioned Ikorodu. Before long, these weren't just conversations anymore. They were actual keys in people's hands. Just like that, hundreds of families had already moved into new homes from the Lagos Homes, Shongotedu Phase 1, Ibogo Housing Scheme, Toho Housing Estate, Cutland Villas, Ilekki, to Ajara Housing Scheme. Then I started noticing every few months there was news of another housing project. Projects in Shongotedu Phase 2, Egon, Igodo, and Ekpe were already on the way. That was when I made my dream a reality and quickly grabbed one of the units at Penn Cinema Agege. For the first time, owning a home didn't feel impossible, thanks to the affordable home ownership opportunities created by the Lagos State Government. So now, I won't just be handing over a house to my children. I'll be giving them a place they'll always call home.
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4: 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We put on top the matter. Welcome back. We'll have to that with you. That market where we go. Sir, money runs with the biggest B and E in the industry. Becker Bliss Animala Fluff 90 day on. So, mode we to continue from where I press pause for the matter. Anyway, right now, but we enter international observation this very morning. But you still feel the way to call me. Let me know if they do it. You they very loud and clear for your corner, and also you hear us loud and clear, just let us know. 0810013 0349, every day number 0810013 0349. Okay, wait till they happen here. They say today the National Heroes Day, you know, they say, well, yeah, the Freedom Day from the foreign rule. They say this one is spark a fire of determination. No, wait on waiting, let the way for generation. So everybody loves heroes, you know, those people will be say that they risk everything to feed waiting, give us waiting we want and rescue the day, make the day a very peaceful and loving one. They say today now a great time to honor and celebrate those heroes we don't inspire and make the world a better place for you, starting from your house, your parents, them. If you can't get senior brothers, them, yeah, so you do it in here, them, because one way or the other, you get one time where they don't stand in for you. Say, stop that thing, I will save the day. Well, how to celebrate them? They say, may you attend National Heroes Day event and try some ideas, you know, make you do it in celebrate the important day. They say, may you watch movies way there about heroes, them, you know, a lot of them did, yeah. If you check me that one, may you see. Well, not much more on top of that one. Just find a way to do it in celebrate a damn. On to the very next one. With the year today, now what stop sign day? You know, so if you did drive for road, you see that stop drive, or you did work out, you did move for road, you see that stop sign. Yes, that stop sign with the road where they always see. So may you stop. Today, nine, they say, be the day where they say they celebrate. You know, they say with the slogan, stop when you need to stop. They say this event here now to honor the important history of the stop sign and to encourage those people where might simply need to put on the brake of their life. Okay, now we see this one they talk about. So they say, what stop day? And to help promote healthy boundaries, you know, remind humans of the natural limit of their natural limits and work where don't they go against burnout, like you don't to work, you don't to do a lot of things, you know. I say today now that day, you know, they just use that stop sign for road, you know, as example. Say today in that day that they try remind you, say yes, you don't need to do anything, overstress yourself, find a balance, you know. If you need to rest, rest. After all, we don't pass half quarter half of the year, sorry, you know. Find a way to do anything to rest. If you didn't work from January reach now, you never request for leave, and you know, nobody say you actually prepare for one particular thing to use and do, just at least even that 1 week, try take calm, make you rest, you understand, you know. How to celebrate this day? They say host what stop sign event day, you know. If you bring individuals, family, local traffic safety agencies, then schools, and even mental health professionals, but you get them involved, you know, in hosting events where they dedicated to celebrating what stop sign day, you know. They say may you consider some events such as a traffic safety educational event for the high schools, them, you know, mental health campaign to prevent burnout, you know, for workplaces and other activities, them, you understand. So all of these ones, they say make you do it in Duam. They say make you join a stop sign photo contest. I don't know if they do anyone here, but if you know if they do anyone around you, try to join them. They say make you create some stop sign artwork today. You know, if you sabi draw, if you just while you just do your office, you do your free time, you know, just carry your pencil or something, just jot them out. They say make you create a word stop sign day playlist. You know, they say a lot of them did their stop sign by Beyonce, where you release them for 2008. Did their stop in the name. Okay, stopping it. I say not stop. I mean, I step in the name of love. Well, stop. They say in the name of love by the Supreme. Then 1965. It did here. They say stop. Look, listen to your art by Diana Ross and Marvin Gaye. 1973. It did here. If you do it, check mate or love those ones. So now all on top of the word stop sign day. You know, this one a reminder for you to do it. Take a very chilled break. You know, it'll be every time you guys push. If your body don't, they give you signs. Say, Unganu, I don't tire. Rest the body, you understand? Because when you break down, it will cost more. You know, so why not find a way to rest? Like I take talk, if you get leave, we'll be saying you never even touch them at all this year. And you know, say, nobody say you get plans for just take even if that 1 week make you use and take with you, rest your mind. You know, on to the next one where they today now International Day for People of African Descent. You know, okay, it concerns us. They say why they honor the cultural richness, contributions, and then the resilience. So where they amplify voices and stories from the vibrant African heritage. They say every human deserve to be born in freedom and then treated with dignity. You know, they say, but some people and still many situations around the world where people of certain heritage or skin color know they receive this inheritance right. You know, from the unacceptable practice of their transatlantic slave trade and the colonialism of the past, so to the criminalization and the systemic racism within in the world justice system today. You know, they say the need to acknowledge and overcome these challenges is very, very urgent. So International Day for People of African Descent, it's an important time to stand up for dignity, equality, and the right of this particular group of human beings, say, who don't face socially unjust treatment for centuries. You know, they say whether the person, you know, an African descent or comes from another heritage, you say this one are waiting vital time to honor the diverse, the different cultural background and shared heritage, you know, far-reaching may create impact for the people of the Africans where they are around the world. This one a very good one. I don't like give you a sweet mind. So how to observe this International Day for People of African Descent? They say maybe you join event where they celebrate Afro descendant people, them, you know. They say they get a special day, you know, if you attend the event for the community, you know, either you the host or you attend one way person don't create and all of those things. You say me if you do it, you meet people, you know, you enjoy special food, music, you know, clothes of different style, different attires, and decorations and traditions we never see before. It's an International Day for People of African Descent, an idea time to show some love and appreciation for the rich heritage, you know, why they make an important an opportunity to honor those roots and bring them forward into the future. Yes, so that's why we always do it. Give kudos to those people where they carry everything we concern Africa and they go the world. May they see, say, we know be those people. You understand what we're not going to do that thing. So you need to do it. Respect us, give us our waiting, our respect as we do it in deserve you know, go put us inside one box because of say you feel like say now na be the choosing one. What did my voice? Feel like say now na be the choosing one. So that's now how to observe. They say may you also learn more about African people, you know. The same way you do it, you stand up for equality every opportunity where you get. Stand up for equality. You know, they just say, no. Now the white, then they decide. Now the brown, then they decide. Now the pink, then they decide. Don't do that. It's not good at all. At all. Okay, back to WhatsApp post. So message they yet make a do it. You read that before somebody can say, this man is so rude. He doesn't read my message. Good morning, Becca Bliss and Imala Fluff. Happy New Week, oh, my radio day loud and clear. Thank you so much. This is not John from First Tag. Thank you so much, John, from First Tag for that informal tour. Good morning to you guys, oh, original loud and clear. Thank you so much. Say you they listen to us loud and clear for that side. In case you just on your radio right now, and Nigeria FM 102.7, and there you can put money runs now with the show we go with day on right now. Becca Bliss and Ima Lafu 90 on the show. Good morning to you.
5: Yes, much, Baba.
4: Hey, good morning, Ogami. What's your name? I beg. Maybe we can know who they follow me here. Okay, how do you say? Talk to me.
5: Yeah,
4: talk to me.
5: So, I enjoy your solo yesterday, Allah. You're 100%, you might not be 100%.
4: I want to be crying. Thank you so much. Thank you so much.
5: And by the way, positive energy to my guy, sisters. But me, Baba, stop the gift fake news, you know.
4: Yo,
5: they listen to your phone, you say radio play and smooth for hope. But what you need for
4: sisters,
5: I don't know if you radio look clear for hope. You know, you talk on behalf of hope.
4: He don't confirm, I'm not why now.
5: You know, come anything. You know, say, as you did now, if you radio look clear for some other part of that is with the ECR, they go feel the complaint. As you don't talk, and they could just stay in the work privately. And you now talk and say now phone in the air. It sounds to I beg you, use your phone, listen, don't talk to
4: you. What I listen to is awesome. What I listen to is awesome. No, thank you so much. Get better week ahead. Thank you so much. I remember when people used to call me and say, ah, it's clear. Oh, it's not clear. But at least this is for us to be good. Anyway, back to the matter. Nigeria FM 102.7. And then you can put money runs with the biggest B and E in the industry. Becca Bliss and Ima Lafu. Now, international observation I will do right now. I would rather do it. Talk back to back on top some things where they very important to us. We don't talk about National Heroes Day. Yes, we don't also talk about International Day for people of African descent, you know, not how they do it, move, go front. Today, the National Matchmakers Day. Okay, they say National Matchmaker Day on a very delightful occasion, you know, to celebrate the individuals where they bring people together, you know, just like people where they host events, them and all of those things, where they go see your second, I've had to tell you that thing, all these people with the relationship. Second half, I've been a best half. I've been at, I don't want to tell you about it, but anyways, back to the matter. I say whether and then now they professional or just friends where they enjoy, you know, matchmaking people together. They say matchmakers they help create love stories. Okay, no problem. They say this day it is dedicated to those people who don't work behind the scene to connect hearts. Oh my god. And they remind us of the importance of a companionship and the joy of helping others to find the love of their life, their better half, their emi oga, the hair that they have breed, the cockroach in their cupboard, the sugar in their tea. Okay. And they say reasons to celebrate National Matchmakers Day. They say matchmakers deserve the recognition for several reasons. So, and then they save people time, you know, by pre-screening the potential partner, like they help you checkmate and say, oh, Toby, don't worry, I get this perfect guy for you. You know, this is exactly what you thought, say you like in a man. Now, in this guy, be, you understand, you know, so that they help you save, you know, all those process and the rest, you understand. And they say that they help busy individuals focus on top meaningful connection. You know, their expertise to understand personal compatibility, if they go beyond waiting any algorithm that one at the social media way fee offer. You say, moreover, matchmakers, they often provide emotional support and the encouragement throughout the dating process. You know, sometimes if now your friend now introduce you to another person, you know, when that person does they misbehave, the best person to go back to another friend is say, see you, see that your guy we don't where you tell me, say make I start to they talk to, you don't they do anyhow. I call him in the morning, you not pick up. I send that message, you know, send me text message, you know, reply my message. The only thing I get in the evening, sorry, I was busy. I will call you back. You don't they happen, no, you know. So this now part of the things will be say they say in matchmakers. That they emotionally they support and they encourage you throughout the dating process. You know, they say that they boost the confidence and they help individuals put their best foot forward. You understand? Now, we see some of the things where matchmakers they do. They say for a world where digital connection feels impersonal, they say this matchmakers they keep the spark of romance alive, and then they ensure say love it remain a magical experience. Oh my God, you know, how to celebrate National Matchmakers Day. You know, the one I just tell you now, there are reasons to celebrate them, but now how to celebrate them. The same way you do thank you matchmaker. You know, if you get somebody will be say your current husband or your current wife, you know, now that person I introduce you to them, you know, now at the time to say thank you so much. You understand? Thank you so much. Now at that time to you to say thank you so much. You know, the first thing first, they say me express some gratitude. And if somebody play the waiting cupid role for you and they send them waiting a thank you note, you know, the same way you do waiting host a single mixer, the same way you throw a party, but make them a mixture of for your single friends, then make themselves do waiting see their own partner to pick for that party where you want. Oh, and so when you share your love stories, make other people feel they inspired. You know, if na Tuesday Bible class, you see your own partner, you know, tell your story. Say, that day I just did go share. She'll say, God Almighty, help me. I need a half. I need the love of my life. I need the ribs of my ribs. I need the sugar in my tea. Now I just reach church. As I drop my Bible, you almost want further. And then this sister just pick the Bible up from there. Now so we just connect. You understand? I mean, a long walk you they go. You know, as you just step outside for that your street, maybe you just start to time yourself. Say, I want to do 2 hours. Then somebody can say, I want to do 2 hours with you together with forever. You know, they say, maybe you tell your story when somebody be they inspired by arm. When you say, maybe you learn more about matchmaking, so in case you get opportunity to do a thing to matchmake somebody with another person. On to the very next one, where they had it today. Now, what distance learning day? Yes, some of us will benefit from this one. They say, learning, I say, never. Has never been flexible, fast, and they're full of choices. You know, what distance learning day, they shine torchlight to on top education without a border. On top education, we're not just they only for the four walls of the school, you understand, or of a building. I say no crowded classroom or heavy bags, so it's just your screen, you know, a spark of curiosity and the tools where you go help you grow, you know. I say people everywhere, they tap into this lesson, so from across the globe. So so whether you and they live inside your living room, or you get your full-time job, or your, you know, local area when no look like a place where somebody feel learn, but you just waiting, you get opportunity to learn from that place. They say this day they lift up that freedom and they show how it don't change lives every single day. You know, distance learning, they don't make space for people I had to feel pack schedules and and their unique need. You know, parents, night shift workers, so travelers, they say that they study on their own time right now. Say no longer need to follow a strict timetable in a way that go just say lecture I go come to by 9 o'clock. Oh, if you're not there, there, if you pass you this class, it is over. You don't pay that cost with that. You know, you go start to the run, the beg one lecture and all of these ones. You know, a guy beg now, take my test. A guy beg now, take my this one, take my assignment. A guy beg now, I know do your class, that I know mark a timetable, attendance, I know do this, I know do that. They say all of those ones in no day needed anymore. They say courses they reach students in real time and learn, and they let them learn at 2 a.m. if needed, and then the kind of access where one felt out of reach, say them they get them for those where they do distance learning. I said today, now just a few click away, I had these days they remind us of how connection and progress now don't work hand in hand. How to celebrate World Distance Learning Day? They say maybe try a free online course today. Yes, try a free online course today. So many online course where they free day there. You feel the thing, you feel check midterm. I remember to that COVID time, I did on top job, man. Where? You know, so that I get, I don't know how many, I think now like 2 certificates I get there. I know say one day pending, I never even get the time now. But then there are so many sites they will, if you do online course, you know, just to do to get the theoretical knowledge of some things where you actually they do, you know, just to back them up. Say truly you savvy this thing very, very well. Then say maybe try a creative project, or say maybe use digital tools to design a poster. You know, for those people where they do graphics and the rest, you know. And so maybe you try explore ed tech tools them, you know, maybe to test some new digital learning tools or such as so many other ones where you feel you create some things online. And so maybe you share with you gain online, you know, on top of the matter. Support somebody else where they try do distance learning, if not by giving the person data, you know, giving the person a no disturber, maybe now your roommate, if they try studying the night, you know, not disturb them, support them. If na laptop, your laptop you won't borrow to use, you know, do test or quickly do exam, if you fit borrow them, borrow the person, you understand? That's now also another way to do it, in to support the person. The same way you learn together, you know, maybe join a virtual meetup and pick a shared topic or book, science, art, or study, make you do it in Mekuna, learn to get down. On to the very next one, wait day, yeah, yes, today na National Eat Outside Day. National Eat Outside Day, 9 today. B. But before I continue, in case you just on your radio right now, Nigeria for 102.7, and then we put on top of the matter, money runs for the biggest B and E in the industry, Becca Bliss and Ima Laugh Laugh. Now my own voice today here right now, Ima Laugh Laugh. Ima na the name, Laugh Laugh na the son name. Join together. Now so we take with you, give birth to Ima Laugh Laugh. Now money runs with the program we're on right now, and the segment right now, international observation. Waiting the happen where they celebrate today all over the world. Yes, and we don't talk about a lot of things, but now na National Eat Outside Day. 9 EB. Okay, they say either na picnic, oh, you know, na cook out, oh, na grill parties, oh, or na beer garden. Oh, they say make you take a little time to enjoy me outside the open air in honor of a National Eat Outside Day. How to celebrate National Eat Outside Day? They say make you go on a picnic. You know, to go on a picnic for Nigeria, no hard. You know, all this garden, just that. I think some of them, the last one why I visit for inside Ikeja, JJC, Shana JJC, Abi JJT, JJC Park, I think now like 1,000 naira to access the park here because somebody need clean up. If not, some people could not go scatter the place. It's not like 1,000 naira, 9B. But you get one park with the, for the back. Yes, I don't know, I did try to remember the name. But that one, you need your taxpayer receipt or something together with maybe like 1,000 naira or so to feel go. What you just need to do now, that same food where you did chop for your house, just package and put inside cooler, you and your, you know, wife together with your children. Just carry and go there more and carry, you know, maybe in a wrapper mat or something. Just go sit down outside, maybe under the tree or just outside, Undubisi Park, God will bless this person. God will bless you. Thank you so much. Undubisi Park and JJT, no be JJC, JJT Park. JJT Park, they, yes. Why the back of that JJT Park, yes, you will see Undubisi Park. Thank you so much. You know, so this person has gone far and wide. So that, the day very, very simple, just waiting. See, go sit outside with your children. They go even love them. Love you all the time. And I go just stay inside, you know. Another way, buy the same thing, exactly the same thing when I take inside. I'll just package all of them, go outside, you know, take picture. Okay, the person say, take my children there once every month. Share, you see, I'm this person say, they take your children there once every month. You see, I'm so used to doing it. Now, good thing for you to try. Just 1,000. I think that the UNDBC pack, you need your I bet reminds you that last year, I've been a. Your taxpayer something. I know say JJT Park, you don't need that one. The last time I visited, I got 1,000 naira. Even get my friend, the guy that they do and serve all of us just your money to it. So the money come down. I think if you be like 5 people or so, the money they call tax. Your tax ID. I mean, your tax ID or something to access NWC Park. But JJT, I know to say you need any of those, you just need to pay. And I like 1,000. So I think 5 people and I'll pay less or something. I don't know. But if you check me time, you know, the same way you eat on a restaurant, you know, if you just go eat for a restaurant, also, he also day here to say, since National Eat Outside Day takes place in summertime, there's a great time to eat outside a favorite restaurant. So many restaurants, whether they serve barbecue sandwich or Italian meals, you know, maybe you do it in some they get the balcony side where we say, yes, now still restaurant, but now outdoor, you know, the inside, just, you know, just try to enjoy yourself, you know, even you, if you even host your for your backyard, nobody those times that they plant things for backyard anymore, that era don't go, use that opportunity to do it in to do it outside the well. Now all I will use close mouth on top of the matter. Nine be this one. I go take small break right now, and when we come back, we'll call with the enter waiting day with newspaper. 90 FM 102.7. I'm at the station where you can put on top. Money runs with the biggest B and E 9 day on right now. Not touch that die, touch not that die, and do that waiting radio no have.
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0: It's your boy, International Big Band Designer. So I just wanna make me just.
1: One or 2.7, 6 a.m. to 11 a.m. Monday till Friday, money runs. You can't resist. Everybody say, Becca, Becca, Becca, Becca, please. The energy contestant, they on the radio. I need my laugh, laugh, your money companion. You're a kiddo, it's a good day. I say, not them when they cool you the pressure. When you wake up, you know it's a brand new day. Start up your day, be Becca, Becca, Becca, please. I need my laugh, laugh.
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0: 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Alpha, my people, I day on top morning runs with the beautiful Becca Blizz, only fine girl, and Emma Laugh Laugh from 6 a.m. to 11 a.m. on top Niger FM 102.7.
1: You don't hear the matter as it today be Niger FM 102.7 and there to bank we put on top the matter. Money runs with the biggest B and E in the industry. Yes, so what did we newspaper dot kickstart already? And I did start the very first one with our number one citizen in Nigeria said Mo just kickstart from this side. They say the president himself don't depart for 3 weeks vacation. Go Europe. They say even president said they try rest. You know, say President Bola Ahmed Tinubu. They say on Sunday in the duty, don't depart, go Europe to begin a 3 weeks annual leave. You know, leave with London, United Kingdom as an enforced port of call. According to the statement where they issued by the special advisor to the president on top information and the strategy, Bayo Onanuga. On Sunday, he said the statement to read in part. He said President Bola Ahmed Tinubu will depart Abuja today for Europe to begin a 3 weeks vacation as part of an annual leave. They say in first stop now London, United Kingdom. Onanuga also here and say the president they expected to return to the country immediately after the vacation to join what he described as ethnic campaign for January 2027 general election. You know, the president, according to Ram, he said President Tinubu is expected to return home after the working vacation to join the ethnic campaign for the January 2027 election. According to what the statement talk, he said the president trip will come as a political activities across the country to continue to do it. Put a lot of body ahead of the 2027 poll, you know, with parties and aspirants to where they do it, prepare for the election season. However, the statement will not disclose details of the presidential what he's going to do for London or in plans to stop during this vacation. No, but then they just give us the information. Say, a president, they do a thing, he they move. Well, that vacation, you know, sit down well with a lot of people. Yeah, so because I think right now, he don't come as I just say, Tinubu chose vacation. Why Nigerians born? Not be me talk about na Atiku na talk this one. Where the presidential candidates of the African Democratic Party (ADC) and the former vice president Atiku Abubakar, he don't criticize President Bola Ahmed Tinubu for traveling out of the country for a 3 week vacation, which he described as a critical moment for Nigeria. He said the presidency don't announce on Sunday say Tinubu go depart Abuja, go Europe to begin a 3 week vacation as part of an annual leave. He got a react on top in X and duo where they know as Twitter before article here and say the presido decision to travel while the vice president Kashim Shettima also the out of the country say they created as waiting in describe as disturbing vacuum of political leadership. Not be me to come now waiting the talk. Yeah, he said Nigeria may not be facing a constitutional vacuum today, but there is a disturbing vacuum of political leadership now waiting in right. So he can't continue in the stop there. He said I have traveled, lived and spent time abroad, and I have never pretended otherwise. But there is a fundamental difference between a travel of a private citizen and the responsibility of the city president of the Federal Republic of Nigeria, according to waiting in writing. You know, the former vice president calls so and say Nigeria currently, you know, he say that they grumbling with high petrol price, according to the Oyibo weighing use. He say food insecurity, rising transportation money, and the worsening insecurity. Because they argue say the president supposed focus more on top addressing these challenges, so rather than saying they go taking 3 weeks leave, you know, where if he even extend self for that place. Not be me talk now with you in the talk. According to your word here, he say consider what Bola Tinubu is leaving behind. Petrol price beyond the reach of ordinary Nigerians. You know, families are rationing food. Transport fare has turned a journey to one's village into a luxury. insecurity that buries Nigerians week after week. And in the middle of all this, President Tinubu has packed his bag for a 3 weeks in Europe. Hell, according to that, he no stop there. He say the father may travel when all is well, but when the roof is burning, his family is trapped inside. He does not pick up a suitcase and head for the airport. You go checkmate all of them, all other things. They yes. So as I could drop what today inside the newspapers there from different newspapers there. If you want, drop one or two contributing for the matter contribution before that we call come again. If you get one or two contribution where you want drop for the matter now 0810-013-0349. If you send WhatsApp message, if you send a voice note, if you even call me directly, you know, on top of the matter, to fit talk your yarnings. You not get WhatsApp, you not get that. I know one my day for you. You know, if you call directly, you feel also do it, send text message. Yes, some people they ask where Becca day. You go see Becca tomorrow. Yes, she will tell you. You know, say she did very best to explain things. She go put the Nollywood dramatic part and all of those things inside. So just chillax, you understand. You go hear her voice. She will explain very well for you. But all is well. We thank God for life. Okay, on to the very next one right now. Mm-hmm. They say Dangote, they don't increase the petrol price three times in 8 days. We'll enter the matter. They said the Dangote refinery, petroleum refinery, don't increase their price of their premium motor spirit, where they're popularly known as petrol, by 65% per liter. Now, barely 3 days after the last increase. According to waiting this report, they said the latest adjustment to we don't take the refinery price from 1,200 naira to 1,265 per liter right now. They said this one will take effect on Saturday. Remember, said the talker yesterday, say the way they say people don't position for fuel station. Yes, now one of the reasons be that, you know, Saturday they say now the third time when the price don't go up by the refinery, they say in 8 days, and this one they say they bring the total rise within the period to 100 naira per liter, you know, or 86% sorry, in total. They say the latest adjustment to will contain a price change. They say now communication from the Dangote petroleum refinery and the petrochemical, and where they sign, you know, by point, all of this information they give us, say according to the director customers to return all existing authorization to collect, you know, for the repricing before, you know, more than read waiting they talk on their own. He said you are advised to return all ATCs for repricing, and a new volume contract will be issued for immediate loading resumption, according to waiting the company yarn. He said the latest increase represents a 5.4% rise in the gantry price. Now, which they put here, he said the refinery had on August 21 increased its petrol price from 1,165, where they sell for depot price, to 1,185 per liter, before raising it by another 15 naira to 1,200 naira for August 26. You know, for this Saturday adjustment, they said the refinery don't increase the petrol price by 100 naira per liter in just a week. This development is expected to trigger fresh adjustment to for depot and the retail prices, as marketers don't they reprice their own product to reflect the higher cost of supply. Well, I don't know how much you they buy the petrol right now for your side. If you reach your side, if it affect you, let us know. We're still talking about this petrol Dangote refinery. They say right now Dangote, they don't come outside, can't defend their price increment. Okay, more checkmate the matter. They say Dangote refinery don't defend the latest fuel price increase, so whether they attribute to the upward adjustment to the cost of a crude oil purchase so earlier, and then the lengthy process will involve the securing, shipping and delivery of crude oil to the refinery. rain. Now, wait till they talk. They say this explanation will come as the price of premium motor spirit, where they're known as petrol, it all will take climb, but increase, go from to across the country with the product where they sell between 1,310 naira to 1,400 naira per liter. They say this one, they depend on the location where you dey. They say right now, petrol currently they sell for about 1,310 naira per liter for Lagos, for Ogun State. Why the price it rise go 1,350 naira or more for the Northern State and other local further from the refineries. They say the latest increase will follow the Dangote refinery decision to raise the petrol price by 65%, 65 per liter from 1,300 naira to, you know, will take effect here from August 29. You know, they just try to let you know, say the reason why this one happened now because of the increment, you know, the money where the cost of the crude oil where they take, they use purchase this, they where they use, they purchase this crude oil and

0: Fear wey dey dey carry up and down. Wella now no more move go front right now. They say subsidy APC don't defend the Tinubu reform. As ADC don't they demand account of $3 trillion them. Yes, so now the matter now we want to do it in Chuka inside right now. In case you just on your radio, you don't know where you position and Nigeria FM 102.7. Now there you bank we put money runs with the biggest B&E in the industry and are waiting there with newspaper. Now we they talk about now all the touchlight every waiting angle of waiting day with newspaper. Yeah, so they say okay, right now I've been the talk say APC don't defend waiting Tinubu reform as ADC don't demand the account of a $3 trillion. Damn, yes, now the matter I wonder what you want to mark enter. So if you get one or two, maybe say you want to wait to contribute on top of the matter. The number is 0810-013-0349. They said your progressive congress with PCO don't defend the president Bola Tinubu's economy reform. Why did they say the removal of the petrol subsidy don't increase governance revenue and it don't improve the business environment? However, I said this one come as the African Democratic Congress or ADC don't challenge the presidency to account for the trillions of naira where they generated by fuel subsidy removal, and may they explain what Nigerians don't gain from the reform. Well, the party through Senator Abdulaziz Yari, he don't do it. The Director General of the President's re-election campaign, who he say he don't they demand explanation on top how the increased revenue it don't translate into improved living condition for Nigeria. Well, according to the ADC, he said Yari's comment they very significant. He say it was significant because he was speaking as the person responsible for persuading Nigerians to give Tinubu another 4 years term. Now waiting ADC the yarn. Be that they don't stop there. I say for statement we by the National Public Secretary Bolaji Abdullahi, the party yarn say Nigerians should be concerned if the message of the president's re-election campaign was that they must accept the current hardship as permanent. Now we see they don't talk, they don't stop there. They say if the message of the president's re-election campaign is that Nigeria must accept today's hardship as a permanent and anyone promising relief is a lie, then Nigeria must be seriously concerned that the according to what the party talk, you know, they can't continue. They say to figure out attributes to the Minister of Finance subsidy removal and the foreign exchange reform, they say it generates about 15.8 trillion naira in additional revenue for the for the federation between June 2023 to December 2025. According to what Iyano, they say about 5.4 trillion of the amount to they say he entered the federal government it's a 5.4 trillion naira to the state and then 3.9 trillion naira to local government and so the yarn. Well, and right now most market and come back.
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3: 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So make you know they do anyhow. 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
4: Yes, so welcome back on Top Dawa Nigeria from 102.7. And there you bank we put on top the matter. Wait till there with newspaper. Nine day on top money runs with the biggest B and E in the industry. And then before we enter the market, I'll be let you know how ADC take the duty. Tell APC medical duty that they demand for answers over the trillions them where they recover from the subsidy remover. And then I've been to let you know how they don't distribute. According to them, they say about 5.4 trillion of the amount they say enter the federal government, why 5.4 trillion enter the state, why 3.9 trillion go the local government. Them, you know, ADC con yano say reportedly say they receive 47.25 trillion to the Federal Account Allocation Committee, will be back, you know, allocation between 2023 and 2026. They say this one they arise from 10.9 trillion naira to 10.9 trillion in 2023 to 15.26 trillion naira in 2024 and then to 21.90 trillion naira in 2025. You know, according to them, they say monthly fact distribution, no, it says since don't do it cross 2 trillion naira compared with less than 1 trillion naira around the period before subsidy removal. Yet while government revenues or the duty that they increase, Nigerian become poorer, according to what they talk. You know, the party come here and say the petrol price, oh, it don't move from around 1850 per liter way before May 2023 to more than 1300 naira in many locations by August 2025. Why food inflation? No, they say it don't exceed 40% as point during the period. You know, in addition, no, they say the transport costs would also do it, it don't increase. Go high. Why they promise compressed natural gas CGN as a mass transport alternative where they yet today reach to Nigerians, so where they feel you stayed waiting, hold on to the subsidy of transportation. You know, they no cost stop there. They say all are there, though, that transport costs had also do it move go up. According to their word, the contradiction is impossible to ignore. Government is counting trillions while Nigerian families are counting the meal they can afford. Now, which is the talk, no be me talk. If governments are receiving sustained share more money, why are Nigerians getting substantially less food to eat? Now waiting the party will be ADC. They ask ADC also challenge Yari and all progressive Congress to make them explain whether Nigerians will be better off after 3 years of waiting. They don't describe as unprecedented sacrifice. No be me talk up now. Then they talk this one. If you checkmate the matter, it's still long there. You feel waiting, you feel see and there. But right now, ADC don't say maybe APC come aside to call explain, you know, how all these trillions team meander come up for the matter. Voice note them there inside the studio. I go try do one or two before we do it in enter sports matter. But then if you want to do it in drop one or two on top of the matter, 08100130349. I'm the number 08100130349. Now if you did waiting, drop your own contribution for the matter.
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5: My regards to Becca. I know where she did. President travel, that's my take. President travel, even when he's there around, is there any impact? Honestly speaking, we should all know by now that this present administration don't care about us. Because this time, going to the travel, not be the time when presidents supposed to travel. When you talk, they will say, who the work, make it go leave. Well, you can't go on exile while your house is on fire. Nigeria is on fire. Haven't you heard about the kidnapping when Ogri go down? Increment on fuel, suffering in the land. People are dying of hunger, starvation, diseases. Not be the one with the killers now, and hunger and the key past disease. Is it not too bad? I always tell people that I don't have any problem with the administration called APC because actually my uncles, my family are party members of APC. So it's just the politics is a game. But my problem is that they are playing this game with the life of Nigerian citizen. Nigeria just be like poultry where we say people will get the poultry, they know they eat fowl. Nigeria also be like a supermarket where we say people will get the supermarket, they know they eat provision. Is it not that bad? What have we done wrong? People will rule this country before. It means say they don't get those Murtala Mohammed and all those big politicians and presidents, or those 90s, those 70s. Does it mean that they don't know the value of money or they don't get sense? My grandmother always talk for village, say, who eat, make it chop. The level of the impunity where these people take, they eat our money, they don't do anything, is very bad. Guys, go get your PVC and let's escort our votes. Edmond from Denmark. Emma, enjoy your day.
4: Thank you so much for coming.
6: Hello, good morning. Emma Laflas. How are you doing? Today, now you be one man standing. May God strengthen you.
4: Amen. Thank you.
6: I just want this xenophobic attack where you talk, say, our president don't go UN. Anyway, it's a good step in the right direction. But I feel, say, is it not rather coming to a little bit late?
4: Yeah.
6: Because this thing done, they happen since nobody saying that today this that xenophobia attack they happen. Anyway, make something good come out of it. That one aside, then all this our former VP president Atiku the talks say Tinubu travel something like that as. And everything when in the top, partly not true. Maybe say no good travel, but as a father, according to him, talking when they travel, when they have they on fire. See the kind of this insecurity where they happen here and there. In the last week, now you talk about NYSC girls. Today, now they hear this one, now where they talk. But you know, say Nigerians and bad choices, now 5 and 6. Now, what thing I just on? I always ask myself, what is made of these Nigerians? Because me and you, they here, how much we fell day the other time in 2023 here? From 100 and something naira to 1,005, almost getting to 1,005. Nobody they talk and nobody they, even if you talk now, say for don't reach 2,000 naira. People go, they struggle, they go by and they laugh. Nobody won't do anything. Anything where government won't do, then that's why any policy where they like, they put. Nigerians will just sit back, then go watch. Now just talk. Everybody just they talk. Nobody they take action. Nobody, they blame Dangote, I mean, they blame terrorists or kidnappers. We don't use them as daily businesses where all of them, they make out billions of naira out of it. Now, beg, this is just heartbreaking. Madam Fina from Bokno.
4: Okay, thank you so much, Madam Fina from Bokno. Well, we'll come back, we'll go with you. Continue from where I press P for the matter. Nana sports matter. So it does wait today with us. You don't drop voice notes. Big on not delete them because when I come back for the spillover of the newspaper, I'll go do it to continue from there. And if you want, drop your own 0810-013-0349. Every number, if you drop your contributory for the matter, if you do it, either send voice note, send message, or when I come back, you call me, make we talk about it. 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

0: Super Eagles of Nigeria, they don't come out to Nike, say bye bye, yo, we don't try after 11 years. Now they don't switch gear, enter inside Adidas. But not be only the gist with that. Weekend goals Boku for everywhere, including NPFL. 30 goals for one match day. Big surprise. Bella Mario, and so then they talk because Nigeria go NPFL goals, they always scarce. Well, welcome to this Monday Tetero by the show for Nigeria 102.7. My name is Buluwa Titoni Shola. All morning, make we knock one small break. But we'll come back and we'll session all the gist proper.
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2: Yeah, what's up? What's happening? My name is Fouls, a.k.a. Fouls, the bad guy. Ladies and gentlemen, they're also calling me the what's up guy, a.k.a. L.O.B., a.k.a. the one that escaped from Kadeshika, a.k.a. the number one Gunners fan in this place. 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Don't change it. If you change it, you will be in trouble.
1: How far now? How now? Then your brown bar, the king, yeah, me, Alade, Oba, yeah, me, Alade. 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Oh, ah.

0: Welcome back from that really nice one. What we do for Niger FM 2.7. My name is Nasir Buluwa to Tonishola Omoni. We're best to start from that inside Niger Super Eagles Mata. When Niger, they don't end them 11-year combo where they get with Nike and they don't switch back to Adidas where they did before. After they be agree $8.5 million a year equipment deal with NFF. Chai, money is what? Money is water. I just want a better money. According to Yannis Wedding, former NFF president Ibrahim Musa Gusau, so now he signed this one before he resigned. Big deal for them for his side. He said they go pay $4.5 million every year and $4 million worth of equipment. That means, well, I don't know equipment worth $4 million, but equipment is $4 million. And the money where they go drop now 4.5. Good deals for me. And also, say NFL will get 20% royalty on matching that sale. It means say every jersey where Nike go sell, NFL will get 20% of them. They can't get all those kind of five jersey where Nigeria they get the destroy World Cup. It means they go sell better numbers, and it means more money for NFL. So good deal for inside this one. And it will kick off from September. We go start tomorrow. More inside the most competitive league for Bodo World. Now, Nigeria Premier Football League APFL match, they won goals Boku for this games day weekend. Goals Boku 30 goals. Now, we see Warrior Wolves. They'll be playing one, beat Abia Warriors 2-1. In fact, away wins even Boku for this weekend. Yes, you know, they see him every time. For Nigeria, Rivers United, they start well with 3-0 with over Katsina United. Play 2 United, they beat Kano Pillars 1-0. Nigeria Tornadoes win their own game by lone goal as well. Ikorodu City. They win, they lose for house 2-1 against the Rangers. Remember saying that the same outcome we get for NPFL final match day last season will determine who win the league. Anybody at YPL Kanemi Warriors 3-0. Insurance play 1-1 with Remus. As these two, their battle now from NNL it starts from and they still continue. Bayelsa United 4-0, now they wipe Kwari United. Barral for inside the Northern Derby 3-0, now they beat Nasarawa United. Kun Khalifa 3-1 win over Taurus. And the game where, wait, why did they forget your name like this? The game with Folarin being watched, in focus on top of the game, shooting and Inter Lagos. I mean, I guess small bias every time. Now, Inter Lagos don't decide the PFL. Well, the possible saying that them, my eye could have caught on top of the body. But how you feel see this game turn out?
1: The game is a good game. I watch every aspect of the game, and the game is sweet. It sweet me because you get some, you get one player, we say, you actually catch my attention for the game. And that one, Alaka or Akala, the number 6 guy. The guy Sabi, the way they boss the midfield, the way they don't even give him name, Napo, but then they call out. So, the only thing we are going to talk about, Inter Lagos, we say, then guys, the physical more, because the guy just, they bully them, he just, they play them like, if you want to play Botsy, as you talk about now, you say well, the best league for the
0: make
1: world.
0: Make I hold you small for there. Now, different results, I go read. To make I run through the result of the game, where Shelley Gongo for weekend. Kwari United played 2-2 with Kano Pillars, Ikorodu City. The big Ranchers beat 3-1. Rangers play 1-1 with Katsina United. Domas United, they beat their fellow new boys, Sporting Lagos 2-0. Barral beat Nassau United 3-1 for San North Derby. That one, a correct result. Rivers United, now 2-0, then play with Plateau United. We see Tornadoes beat Enyimba 3-1 for inside their game. Bendel Insurance, they beat Warrior Wolves 1-2-1. If you call on South, that one on South West Derby, then the one way we talk now 2-1, that one be end. And today we will see game later tonight. They don't play their game, maybe due to some issues down at Oriental Derby between Abia Warriors and Kun Khalifa. But they have something on top of the Shooting Stars and Ikorodu game. I don't know Inter Lagos take care. I like how they always play. But one thing you guys know for this part of the world, now how you ball. Now who score? Maybe how you the ball. Mm-hmm.
1: And the thing they say, I know good, then just they start. Now their first match for NPFL.
0: Their first ever NPFL game.
1: So going forward, I think see them go see Inter Lagos because they don't even fear. Then they come out say
0: Inter Lagos never reach. I think 3 or 4 years they create the club.
1: And they don't reach NPFL.
0: And they don't. So, but last season from playoffs they miss out. But this time when they don't do playoffs, say okay, if you win top your conference, you go qualify.
1: Shall we if you call Lagos State home of football like this? Because now three teams.
0: Yep, don't get
1: three teams they get for
0: Sporting Lagos, Inter Lagos, Ikorodu City. So well done for them. And some others still so, deal with the try chicken enter inside them. All even people enter inside basketball. And so the Tiger that secured a Ogboge win 100-84 over Cabo Verde for their final group game of the 2027 FIBA World Cup African qualifiers. They remain hunt till they won qualify. The Tigers, they do well, but You know, saying that the women are them the shine pass for inside there for Naija basketball. Hopefully, they will do what to secure qualify. So, Athletics to be love motion. She be do better one more for 26 Diamond League finale. With Bungesal after she be win the 100 meter women hurdle for the Grand Prix Brescia for inside Italy last Sunday. She be cross finish line with 12.56 seconds. Still, Colombia win for inside that computer. Still on top of Athletics, my guy. Naija 100 meter record holder. Consola Jai still continue with a bunga season where he don't get after he win 100 men's 100 meter for inside the Gala de Castelli meeting for Bellizona. All these guys, just some of them, I wish they could continue with this kind of better from entire Olympic Games shine well. To cricket now, when Naija junior yellow, female yellow greens, they'll be there better winning start for 2027 ICC on the 19 Women's T20 World Africa qualified division one campaign. Anytime I did read all this cricket name, the only time waiting this 2027 ICC under 19 women's T20 World Cup Africa qualifier division one. Now, just one name that I bet more than they give us abbreviation, but they get better win for the opening. So the girls don't even do well, but go we enter waiting medium for now. They wait for improvement. You, yes, you. The games we will see for inside this weekend, especially for the English Premier League with Man City. After checking the coaching one, I'm safe. One come out for first half, but in back the coaches, I beg, just give me 5 minutes. And second half, sharp in that goal. 10 minutes after that one, he put the second goal. They beat Crystal Palace for Sellers Park 4-1. Liverpool, what did they do? The Reds first match now, lock they take C penalty for 95 minutes for their first match again away to Newcastle. This time around for house again, the guys come back from behind twice. They play two, although. In the last 6 games between Forest and Liverpool, no home money. The best home team they get. And Roshemi Liverpool fans, they worry on top of Iraola. I mean, that's still early days.
1: No, made them they worry. Because if Iraola, coming from Bournemouth, if you check and wear, now draw soup every time. Now, Bono. And at the same thing, you know, they continue for Liverpool like this. So, make Liverpool just understand, see them go to chop up Bono this season. And their recruitment team, if they don't do anything about the kind of players within the sign, I'm not sure they will go anyway. Because they never replace players like Salah and Mane, Firmino. That front three wouldn't get that time. You know they again, nobody they fear them again.
0: Well, in case you don't understand what's for line, they talk last season, Bournemouth played 18 draws. Or is that Premier League? Now they're literally half of the games where they've been played for last season. So Liverpool. Ogbono, he has resumed. Spurs as well. Spurs since 2023. Some I don't spend over $1 billion. Now only Chelsea don't spend past them. They still lose 2-0 for house against Newcastle United. Newcastle, they go through.
1: We don't say almost all their players.
0: And Chelsea, 4-3 against Brighton. Anytime Chelsea Brighton play goals. In fact, Brighton now don't score 3 goals in each of the last 4 games against Chelsea. 3-3-3-3-3-3. Although they win the previous 3, losing 4 goes to 3. And Chelsea fans will care to listen. Emi Martinez not just the same thing with a person like Pickford. Then they get moments for errors.
1: Exactly.
0: They go. But because today Villa, you know, show. Now for Chelsea, you go show. Well. And an old man as well, age on the catch up with them. Then Man United, finally, after they lose their opening match, they wipe Ipswich Town 5 goes to 2. Some United fans say they still know they convinced. Say because they perform, no gel. Share you there among the United fans.
1: I know they're convinced. Don't be about the performance alone. Because you know if they play against a team where they just promote and you don't concede 4 goals. The thing will come happen if you play the real boys, the bigger teams. You still get Bayern Munich to play. You get the likes of PSG. We still get Champions League. They wait for you. But actually, I go just rob and say,
0: Sure, I won't mention.
1: I don't understand that you don't demand you now for like 12 years.
0: Oh, gee, you go soon the work after by French Man United. Holy Premier League United, La Liga, so Real Sociedad tonight, by the way, Arsenal go play for Villa Park against Aston Villa. So, see that beat the Espanyol 2-1, Atletico Madrid go Ramos Sanchez before and to go beat Sevilla 3-1. Real Madrid 4 new winners over Malaga. The big boy still enters that goal again this time. Vinicius assists, Bellingham score. Mbappe scored. They don't find a way to play together without complaints. Celta Vigo chop 2-0 for house against the Athletic Club. And tonight, Barcelona go host Rayo Vallecano. AC Milan, they beat Venezia 2-0. Juventus 2-0 winners over Parma. Napoli chop 2-1 for house against Como. I tell people for last weekend, they're shocked. Como, now only one time ever they don't lose to Napoli. So it's all they don't meet for since lower division. Only once. Napoli don't beat them. Cagliari chop 1-0 for house against Inter Milan. Now tonight we go see Lecce Roma, then Atalanta versus Bologna. For Bundesliga, Bayern Munich, they score 1 against Stuttgart. Stuttgart, suppose just leave and like that. They can't equalize. From there, now five they chop. But the biggest upset, guys, be team will never ever play for Bundesliga for their life. Elversberg, and guess what team they play against? Bayer Leverkusen. They beat them 3-2. In fact, the first two goals now like back to back. After they've been scored, Bayer Leverkusen passed. They collect both from their single score 2 games. And I've realized the 3-2 going to Mönchengladbach, another big upset for the Union Berlin played 3-3 with Eintracht Frankfurt, the Dortmund, 2-0 they beat Hamburg. First friendly gone. Back to back, just like Liverpool. PSG, they played 2-2 away to Lille. Then Brest to lose. They don't lose at all as the game ended 2-2. Paris FC, down at the club where Moses Simon did now. You don't even play 90 minutes, they come out. They beat Nice 3-0. Then Monaco beat Marseille 4-0. That one will miss Philippe Luis. 2-0. Philippe Luis don't win 4 straight games. Before we remove comments, what will be your take on top of this Julian Alvarez saga and Palava? Because Atletico say the only way we go sell you, now if you go Arsenal, we want you. And he talks, say, he no one go Arsenal, now only Barcelona. And those others say, well, if Nabaka, he go take for this bench. He doesn't say, no, they go, he can't say he's sick, he no go to the bottom. We say, he don't resume training back.
1: The thing is, if you see, say, your club, if you see, say, your club, no one sell you to direct rivals, you just continue to play. Because as it be now, they don't even your value, they reduce.
0: And again, for
1: you, you go lose fitness, match fitness. And like that, not like that, your value would reduce if you don't play, if you don't get much fitness. And as it be now, they don't even sign Gabriel Jesus to come play for Barca. So you don't really get hope.
0: I tell you, it's a funny thing. If footballers can be funny, he get better chance of starting at Arsenal than Barcelona. Barcelona will not win. Because now Barcelona won't play Yamal and Rafinha together. It means that one of them will go front. One of them will go in. So where Alvarez? It means if they go fight for Jesse. Arsenal will be like, say, Atleta not like your courage. And it's definitely an upgrade to carry about. But now you know what in decision we want me. But before I come out, make it clear, say, Novak Djokovic, he lose first round for inside US Open. And I cry about the cry when he come out. Say, yeah, Nami be this. Well, now yeah, guys, drop and call to the edition. Small matter for Nigeria 102.7. My name is Nassim Boluwa. To a lot of money. A big thanks, big shout out to Folarin. No worries, you will hear them more now, especially for the ninth edition of the show. No worries, Jude never disappeared. Jude says still today with us. My name is Nassim Boluwa. To follow me on social media at @bols_bols1 and @bols_bols1. Come now another time, and make sure you get better data sporting. Now, goodbye.
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0: You go see a kewa. 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
1: 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Wetin he have a sira, he give me chop.

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1: I know. 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
0: You think say na play when I say that the way we are there.
1: Waiting do I.
0: You know they okay.

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Third round, fourth round, I know they ever stop. Wait till you have a sira. 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

0: donkey boy. 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
1: In the inside.
0: Woman, what do you get people chop? Where they cause all this Wahama Kasala? Oh, yeah, me
2: put
0: chop.
2: Oh, Gansa, truth of God, not where they put, but the food where they cook. Now, God, they make them good.
0: Now, which can talk to that? So, now, God, they cook the food. Have you tasted the food? Now, did you give you the food? In fact, they suspect say now you wash food. So, tell people the queue, come the rush for your stew.
3: Well,
0: to confirm, ma, me and all my maker chop small. Give me fufu nothing there. Well, that's support the job. Chai, correct. This is sweet, not be small. She will not go verse if I still order for more.
2: Officer, no worry, now the food be this.
0: Oh yeah, people, make una go. Case dismissed.
4: People, make una call me.
5: Okay.
4: Yeah, I say, no, don't just
5: me.

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If you are feeling busy, family, this is how I breathe. Cause I like the follow me sleep, I'm in my bed, I know I weep. Cause they just breathe, I don't think what's in our face today. I shout in my why you.

想把它们安了，一旦我安了它就不一样吧，你想起来的。I want my peace of mind, I'm no more chasing shadows, my life's a morita, you cannot disallow my

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Even Jesus Christ, he Lord, and the Lamb for cross. You know the please everybody, I'm a more friend who label. Pass on out, look at me, yow, yow, yow, yow, yow, yow, yow, yow, yow, yow, yow, yow, yow, yow, yow, yow, yow, yow, yow, yow, yow, yow, yow, yow, yow, yow, yow, yow, yow, yow, yow, yow, yow, yow, yow, 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yow, yow, yow, yow, yow, yow, yow, yow, yow, yow, yow, yow, yow, yow, yow, yow, yow, yow, yow, yow, yow, yow, yow, yow, yow, yow, yow, yow, yow, yow, yow, yow, yow, yow, yow, yow, yow, yow, yow, yow, 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
2: put
0: chop?
2: Oh, Gansa, truth of God, not where they put, but the food where they cook. Now, God, they make them good.
0: Now, which can talk be that? So, now, God, they cook the food. Have you inside the food? Not be did you the food? In fact, they suspect sinner, you wash food. So, tell people the queue, come the rush for your stew. Well, to confirm, me and all my maker chop small. Give me food, nothing else. Well, that's support the job. Chai, correct. This food sweet, not be small. She will not go verse if I still order for more.
2: Officer, no worry, now the food be this.
0: Oh yeah, people, make una go. Case dismissed.
3: People, make una call you.
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0: 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Of course, we then deliver, feel the vibes in the air, we then go into space.
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0: 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Feel the groove steady bumping in the atmosphere. It don't matter if you're home or you're up in your pants, in the club, in the pub, or you're chilling with friends. 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
1: 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Yes, so that in your last song, this one we played before I've been closed mouth here now. Pain, it is part of the EP where she titled Without You. You know, in fact, almost all the songs for there now, like tribute EP, you know, the EP, you get the pain, raining, where they all do me, you know, teardrops, they dear, somebody's baby, and they dear also, you know, and recently she just dropped that one just to express how much the thing do it in touch us. So now pain be the last one where I've been played before I do it in close mouth on top of the one. Check your Google right now. 90 minute long base come up for 10 o'clock today. Now waiting Monday, the number 31 day for the month of August 2026. Now money runs so now you can put with Becca Blaze and Emma Lafu right now. Yes, so Niger food done ready. Now the segment we do on right now, and then yeah, Basira no like give you a travel this time around. He say, let me not give only Nigerian food. Let me stretch hand small from our neighboring country. Anyway, I hope you don't ready to order your food right now, because I'm gonna tell you what we get inside the house. Okay. Yeah, Basira said the very first one way there, yeah, and she wants to make it very, very light. Yes, very, very light. So she gets banana bread and hot beverage, which some people they call tea. You understand that one? If you want to make it very, very light, you know, yes, if you want to make it very, very light, so let me know if not that one you go take. But if not be that one, no worry. Yeah, Basira also go Ghana, go carry one tea. You know, one day now, rice and beans together where they get this different color, but then in a day alone, they also do it. They serve them with a boiled seasoned Titus fish. You know, this one will be grilled, no be fried, no be anything. This one, a boiled one, nine it be, and the boiler will be say the water dry for the body, so it be like say they do it, they grill them, you understand, now that kind of boiling now it be, but they're well seasoned Titus fish. Now this one they go with ale, and then you also get a bar and the seafood okra. Yeah, so you know, seafood okra, now that, if they call an okra, you get plenty oil inside. If they call an okra, that way, so you could look for the red oil inside the soup. So you're not the different. No man, yeah, so a bar and a seafood okra the day for this place. And she no can stop there. She can say, okay, yam pottage, we get a lot of rishi rishi inside. If they talk about crayfish, he did there. Bronze unko, he did there. Scatter the Titus fish, he did put on there. Oh, pepper, where we say, if you chop and finish, you can say, yes, now food you chop, he did there. They can do it, they can serve them with waiting beef, with the fry, we get pepper beside them. So talk to me this very morning, which one you want to wait to use kickstart your day. We kickstart the butter with banana bread and hot beverage, which some people they call tea. If another one you want to go very light, maybe you be English person like people like us, you understand. If not that one you want to use kickstart the matter, I'm going to let me know. 1k and the boiled seasoned Titus fish. You see, when they boil them, the boiler will see the water dry for the body, so it be like to say they grill them, but no, now boy, now water and I carry and reach where he there. Also, we can get 20 air bar and the seafood okra, a lot of things. You know how seafood okra they be now, they come with nine life, yes, complete nine life. Yes, if you look for that, everything they look for, they not be seven or nine complete life, 9 days inside the seafood crap. But the oil way they there, you know, they do them now. If you go to fancy restaurant, I don't say, so yeah, but so what they do with it, they do them today. I say, she said, no, I've gone foreign. I said, where be the foreign way go? It's not Ghana. She go. Well, but porridge jam also do, yeah, so where they serve with waiting, fried peppered sauced beef, you know, beef with the inside pepper sauce beside them. It did, yeah. Inside the boy, yam porridge, or if they look for prawns, you did there, you they look for witty crawfish, you did there, and scattered, you know, Titus fish, you know, it did inside. So let me know this morning which one you want and how many plates you take one time. You know the rules now. If you can't have it here, the more we know they knock two times because we know they carry this kind of sweet food because they beg you, they call shop. No, we don't do that kind of thing. Yeah, 0810-013-0349. That be the number where if you told waiting order this your food this morning. 0810-013-0349. That be the number where if you told waiting take order your food this very morning. No, well, me are not near the kitchen. You ever say I don't ban me? Yes, they don't do it. They don't put a stop. No, you know those two where they always put no entry. They don't put her. Since people don't talk, say, you get the way they do, I might get out the tell the passes the food. You understand? Not near there again. So I'm not the near there. So not the fear. Not be me who come. I don't even know how they take down. All I shall know say, I see the one can. I say, but Sarah, you are traveling far. She said, no. She go foreign. I said, where be the foreign? She said, nah, Ghana. I said, wow. What a foreign here, Basira, yeah. But then, the menu today, yes, for those who don't know, 1K, all of them join. You know, now boiled rice together with beans where they mix. You get where they do them, you know. Like Ghanaian food. Nigerians too, they chop on my chop on when I grew up. Some people say, like, Tai Wuna, she says she never chop on before. Like, what do you actually do for this? Where we say, what do you do? We never chop 1K. Why? You know, you did not sort of I chop when I did grow up. I see they grow now. I see they chop, but I chop more when I did small than now. Yes, I chop about I think it on like last 2 weeks or last week, if I know they make mistake. Yes, I still chop up. So now very good food, but this time around it come with waiting a boiled seasoned Titus fish. Will be say the water boil very well for the body. It look like you say now grill the grill lamb. It never seasoned everything you look for inside the fish. It position for the body, every single thing where you look for enter inside the Titus fish. You also got way to get banana bread also in case you want to have it very light, you know. If they wash your weight on or your weight they watch you either of the watching. Banana bread day and hot beverage where you they call them tea, all of that do it join together. Eba and seafood okra will come with nine life. Yes, nine life. Now it come with everything we they look for as long as it contain protein, it day inside. But you just, you know, how they do one for intercontinental share, according to Yabasura, intercontinental way. Where the oil no too much, you did there, the oil there on its own, you understand? And that way they take make up. And the yam porridge, they here also, where they serve with waiting boiled, you know, fried beef, you know, where they don't put inside pepper, oh jata, oh muta, oh everything after it did there. We say if you and waiting, they escort the matter, go, you understand? All of them position inside here. So let me know which one be your hold where you want collect and how many plates you want collect. I believe so. A report not there from last week sharing of food because I carry everybody food reach there. I've been telling you, you get anybody food where you say you not carry reach there. We can't. I know one here. I didn't find my meat. See, I just a liar if you talk so, because I make sure say everybody do a thing collect their food and they collect and fast. The one person where I remain small. Well, I almost carry the food, give the neighbor a physical. Yes, as I want knock, he just opened the door, they do me shakara. And I say, neighbor, you know, and I can say, yeah, bring it. Now, I just carry, I'll make sure, say, but then he just happily collect the food, you know. If you do shakara for me, we carry and do it, we give your neighbor. Just go and prepare. As long as you don't order this food, we go carry and come your the mods. 0810-013-0349. I'm the number if you follow me and inside the studio. Order the food where you want child this morning. How many plates you want? We give it to you. You understand? We give it what? To you. On top of WhatsApp, if you send voice note, if you send a message, if you even call me directly. You know they use WhatsApp. You won't call me on top of it in local call. Ngwanu, I did for you. Hello, talk to me. Hello. I dey hear you loud and clear now.
2: I want to see okra.
1: Okay.
2: Seafood okra. Now one.
1: You want?
2: Eba.
1: The today one, be yesterday one.
2: Now yesterday
1: one. Yesterday Eba. Title, move that one. Come from
2: there. Red one.
1: No worry. You know, say the helicopter will they bring. We will buy it for her. We all buy two zobo, put inside. How many plates you want?
2: One wrap of over.
1: How many plates
2: one
1: you want? Okay, one.
2: Ah, football of soup.
1: Football.
2: Let soup boil down, correct?
1: Okay.
2: Maybe that thing I will make it soup.
1: No problem. Yeah. No problem.
2: Obstacle.
1: No problem. No problem. So both you and the wait to now watch each other like that. No problem. It's okay. It's okay.
2: Yeah.
1: No problem. Thank you so much, EA. It will come your domot. Now go and get ready. Go and what? Get ready. If you want watch your wait they watch you. In fact, we get option for you. A banana bread without beverage. Whether they call tea, it is inside the house. Okay, we get another call for that side. Hello, talk to me. Hello.
3: Hello.
1: Good morning to you. Nah, maybe that. You wait to be your name because all this susu. How about dinner? She will tell now. She will tell now when she position tomorrow. She will tell now the whole story.
3: Okay.
1: Yes.
3: Waiting day. You know, say when you enter the store, I go come spread. Come the ask, madam, wait till you cook.
1: No problem. No, hope it don't spread. Okay, I'm ready to tell you. Okay. If you want to wash your weight or your weight to the washing, we get banana bread and then hot beverage with the cut tea, you know.
3: Okay,
1: you know what? Now your weight to the wash you this time, man. No problem.
3: Every day
1: we see food or crawl. We can't get white tea, yeah, but you travel go Ghana. She's in a foreign country, you know, with boiled seasoned Titus fish. Yes, so he did the house. We can get a yam porridge. We also come with waiting fried beef with the inside pepper sauce. You don't take there, you don't spend a little minute inside that place.
3: Man, lift up, you don't do not proceed.
1: How many portions you want?
3: Just give us the whole pharmacy and every Monday the other food for them.
1: Now the entire kitchen with the carico. After I don't come on you, now the entire kitchen with the carico give pharmacy people. May they have it.
3: Bring food for us.
1: No problem. No problem. Mona ready. I greet all of them. Oh my God. Good morning to you too. I dey greet you there. Good morning to you. No worry.
3: Please, the food we are waiting.
1: Na me they deliver personally. Nothing go miss inside. Na me they bring her. You receive it. You understand?
3: Wait for me. Everybody bring the cooler for me.
1: And they carry the entire kitchen. Can't give you. Now you get her.
3: Yeah,
1: you too. Thank you so much. Thank you so much. You don't go order your own now. Mama get her. I'm carry the entire kitchen. Though. So let me know which of the food you want collect. This very money you want make them very very light, yeah, banana bread with hot beverage. It didn't send the house. We get one chain and the boiled seasoned Titus fish. Yeah, so fish will collect all the your ingredients we in it. This one the way they take boil and the water dry for the body, so you go to say I grill the griller. Oh, when I look at it, they look me, I say stop that, get he behind me. Well, we can't get a bar and seafood okra. That one said, do it in position. This will not be 7 life, 9 days inside the seafood okra. Now, 9. Or everything where they look for inside water, he did here. 9 complete. 9 we put inside this one. Yam porridge, yes, they here. together with beef where they fry with a pepper. You know, you don't stay there in a minute. They've been there in a minute. This one, the position is that the yam, not the way they look in that crevice, the big mountain where they go gym will get very, very wet. In fact, the whole get pot belly itself, even there, you know, prawns, there, everything where they look for there inside. The yam, we're going to do it, drink water. When we come back, we'll continue from where I press plus. 90.7 and then we put money on us for the biggest B and E together with T in the industry. Touch not that die and do that station no harm. We go jump and pass now. 3G be the song, but don't jump and pass this food though, because if you pass you, go to the next week Monday. So come and collect your food now.

me, you go hear am. If you touch my devil, they want you go hear am. What did I do to say, oh mommy, I don't deplend am. So me, me, me, me, me, me, me, me, me, me, me, me, me, me, me, me, me, me, me, me, me, me, me, me, me, me, me, me, me, me, me, me, me, me, me, me, me, me, me, me, me, me, me, me, me, me, me, me, me, 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

You jump and pass this one, you lose and snooze on top of her. Niger FM 102.7 and then you can put on top of the matter. Check your go right now. Yes, so I had a 30-minute don't be come up for 10 o'clock. It's very, very close and very, very soon for me to do it. It's a whole double on top of the matter. But anyway, now money runs today on. Yes, so Becca Blaze Animal of Love. Now in the team, now in the handle ram, but it's at the studio right now. Position the man and my name La Flaff and the son name join together and so they take do it to give better to La Flaff and title with this at the studio with me Nayo Abina Nahu all of them me she's up there inside waiting inside the studio with me. Order your food right now because Yabasira have prepared it. Yes, you want it very, very light banana bread together with hot beverage. Yes, where you get your milk and the rest inside that one said with the position. If you want it light, if you want to watch your weight, make your weight self they watch you, that is what you should go for. But if you want carry the weight, you throw around very fast. Same gonna if like record me, I didn't care. Eba and seafood okra day. If you want yesterday, Eba, we get them in store. If you want today, oh, we get them. The only Eba we will not get now tomorrow, oh, because we never know tomorrow. You understand? The seafood okra, you get not the 7 life, 9. What if the extra will be inside? We make a 9 when you order them. You go do it, you go see them. Yeah, now the funny way now you have a seller to do it to make this seafood okra. Palm oil not too much inside, you know, those continental way. Yeah, where you go, they look at me, so you look, you say you can move this way. This the palm oil will move this way now. So it take B, yeah. So you feel the way, team, collect that one. And if you want, but you don't travel, go Ghana, come back. Which she says she's very foreign now, yeah. So she bring back a 1k and a boiled seasoned Titus fish, you know, those type of fish will be say when you boil and the water they dry on top of the body. All those secrets that we put, they've got dead body like brickly away the cement house. All of them will call dead body. You got to say, and grill the fish. No, it is a boiled seasoned.

0: their own. Everybody, they do. The British Prime Minister and a British guy, they drive. Why be say we like abroad, abroad, abroad, abroad? Now, because say, we, people where they lead this country never put the country in a way where go, they okay. If America not there, okay, maybe the president of America go. If they don't already create Camp David. So then create where their president will go, they do, go, they do all the day. It is so important when we say the press for America, they scrutinize what the president. The president wears suits. They won't know who make the suit. An American president cannot be wearing an Italian designer suit or what or designer suit. The press go carry him. Nigeria, yeah, everything abroad, abroad. If an individual carrying a wife and children go for vacation for abroad, not if they run in personal money, but the president of it, they travel with official aeroplane with Nigerian government money, taxpayers' money, buy plane for you. Buy, they take care of your house, they put you for hassle rock, they take care of your health, your medical and everything. Then you use taxpayers' money, they go abroad. Why not create the country? Make it there okay to the point where we say, you go say, president don't go holiday for one state for Nigeria. That place, they so fine. They get water for, they get where if you go fish, they get golf course, they get where if you play tennis, they get where if you do so and go sports. You understand? All kinds of food, they and everything. People go, they plan to go holiday for that place. But because the better place not there for the country, insecurity and everything not there, president said they run go abroad. Okay, if the president they run go abroad for holiday, what he has made Nigeria do? How many abroad Nigerians still afford to go abroad for holiday? Why don't they create place for Nigeria and make people go patronize them? Why? Everything abroad, abroad, and somebody they send message, they defend them, say, if everything they wrong with the president of Nigeria, going abroad to go and do holiday, our president won't do treatment, they go France or UK. Their doctor, they're abroad. Their hospital, they're abroad. Same thing with senators. Same thing with House of Rep members. Buhari spent 8 years. They go collect treatment for London. None of us see anything they wrong with her. Today, now, no healthcare. Most Nigerian doctors and nurses and all those people, they don't jackpot go abroad. Why? No better living conditions here. The pay no good. The quality of the hospital no good. The equipment no good. Yet, with the defend public officers, we're supposed to put these things together. A governor build hospital for his state. He get accident for Abuja, then fly and go abroad. They don't fly and go in state, may go use the hospital way build. So we continue to defend the wrong thing. The question why they ask you, the America, what would they fashion and pattern our government after? America get president, we get president. They get vice president, we get vice president. They get senate, they get House of Rep. We get senate, we get House of Rep. We call our own National Assembly, they call their own Congress. They get secretaries, we get ministers for cabinet. Even though we get bigger cabinets than them, we get over 40-something ministers. They don't get these 20 secretaries for America. They don't get Senate president. We get Senate president. Because why? For U.S., they are vice president and the Senate president. Then they get Senate leader. We get Senate leader. They get speaker. We get speaker. So now they get Air Force One. We call our own Nigerian Air Force. Must we copy them? Okay, now why will not we copy them and say, okay, their president, they go Camp David, go do all the day inside the country, our own, they go Europe. Now, not copy them for that type. Oh. So, anybody, if you travel, go anywhere, most of Nigerians, where they live for abroad, now go tell you, they prefer to stay in Nigeria, if only the country good. Some of these doctors, say they go abroad, go work, go tell you, they prefer to work here, and I say the country good. Some of us, say they go Europe for holiday, go Dubai, all those things. And because no, we are good for this country, they feel we are not kidnapping. If insecurity no day, the country good, but that place is day. In one state for Nigeria, get skyscrapers like Dubai and all those things. Get the tallest building in the world, Burj Khalifa. You think say we not go there, go do all the day. So my own be say, any in the private individual if you travel go anywhere, but for government officials, put the country in the right place, fix the damn country, and then use the facilities so they here. They go holiday for abroad. They go. The only thing they do for Nigeria is burial. When they die abroad, when they bring them, come back, come bury them here. Nigeria is a graveyard.
1: Good afternoon, Mr. Goodwin. Africa as a whole, I don't know what do us. Because when you build people, not who knows if you go to African countries, say they won't go live, what are we? Every time, abroad, abroad, treatment abroad, everything abroad. But for them to learn good things, where the people of European country, they do, they know if you learn that one. They only to spend our money. And this one will claim that it's time to rule Nigeria. What is

0: show him now. Now he come out, advice come out. Ah, God just help us.
1: Hello, Mr. Godwin. If Mr. President feels saying they work for Nigeria, he knows he must come up for Nigeria, go to vacation for other man country. If he feels that yes, Nigeria economy is working well and the security issues we have is being solved at the moment, he knows he must come up for Nigeria at all. He's supposed to be Nigeria. They spend in leave number of weeks we won't spend for a week in leave. What do they make him come up for Nigeria? If not, be fear.
2: Hello, good afternoon, Godwin. Good afternoon, my brother. Good afternoon, everybody. You see, the issue of this country is the first man now, corruption. Understand? You know, if you don't get a good coach in your cupboard, you don't get a fear. But when you get a good coach in your cupboard, you get a fear. Only if you can make that start beside you, your body will shake. Understand? So, now the corrupt leader now is the leader of this country. That's why everything will not be doing okay. But maybe we'll continue.
3: Godwin. Some people don't understand that government official, if you are in parastatals of government, you don't supposed to patronize, advertise another person, another country product. Some people don't know. I don't understand. In the time of Abacha, how many times Abacha travel out, come on for this Nigeria? Eh? Even come on for that Abuja, how many times? Eh? Some people are still defending. Normal, not their opinion. But they may not know. But people when they take do as a role model, America, France, Europe, Russia, then they come Nigeria here, can't do vacation, or then they will make the Nigeria something. For you to know, say even now, some of our youth say, they believe say if you don't do for that post, the opportunity. That's why I tell you say Nigeria, they don't get plans to rule. Now plans say an opportunity. Now everybody get for mine. Now the same thing we have with our president. Thank you. This is it. They take Nigeria as an opportunity.
0: Oba Godwin, I greet you. Whether president and vice president, they, I don't see the difference. Because then they, nine kidnappers, terrorists, bandits, they ravage the entire country. Then they know they, don't bring betting school everywhere. Person know they see where to took leg. Person know see where to drive motor. Then they know they, look at all the roads. Roads are terrible. Bad roads. Very, very, very, very, very bad roads. Until, unless we go social media, begin drag them. Al Jazeera post that Lagos Bini, that Bini Agbo road. Whether now, because Al Jazeera post that, now make Umar go there. Until we do it. Before they go respond to us. So whether they know there is no difference. Now God now will go just to help us. We will just survive the go. Casey from Ago, good afternoon.
4: When God don't let person read the level we say when you know where you supposed to be, people go say, beg, when you did there, what do you do? What are you there? You know there, you know important. When God don't let us read that level way, people go talk like that to our life. You understand? This stuff when this guy talk now, saying God, how would you? You remind me of that song where that guy sing from Ajigula. I don't know anything. He said, now God me, I hope on. Anywhere me they go, now God they guide me, go come. Say now God be my weapon. If the Babylonians they try me, they go die. Now God be our weapon. Okay, so we'll just take one more voice note before we come back and take all the others.
2: Good afternoon, Mr. Godwin. This is okay from Orile. Mr. Godwin, you get proof of where they talk for my side. Say any place where they sell food, you know the chop food where they sell. Go they buy that the same food for another place. Maybe see you go buy another thing, maybe different from what they sell. Now poison that person they sell. Hence you know if you chop that food where you cook. So hence Nigeria government, all the details when they make money, say they don't get, they don't do. Hospital do okay, this one do okay, but they know things and they travel the way abroad. Now we say they know even they short of within they give us. So now we good to the manage the one with our country, then they go to the way abroad where they do take care of themselves. Thank you.
4: Okay, what? Thank you. Don't play any other voice note again. I'm saying, no, wait, we could just drink water for this one. Okay, when we come back from this break, we'll take more voice notes and more messages. What will they discuss? Will they do last guinea, how far? What will they discuss? Now, President Nodi Nigeria, Vice President, go Angola, go represent the President for the AU summit. President, don't go London because he's there on leave, 3 week leave. The question, what would they ask? We say, our President, they go leave, they go Europe for leave. Why don't you do leave for Nigeria? Ah, he's there Lagos for one place, he's there one beach, he's there one area. We are America, what will they copy? We'll copy their democracy, copy everything. This same America, their president, they go leave, they go Camp David. You know, Gavaya said the German president or chancellor won't go on leave, they go one country for outside. or the British Prime Minister won't go and leave, he go America. No, then they stay their country. Our own leaders go abroad for holiday. Even senators go they post I'm in Dubai now. This is my Ferrari. This is my this. What did they not do for Nigeria here? Our administrators they go abroad, go take treatment. They won't go, they know where they will go. The treatment in abroad hospital. They won't go enjoy in abroad. Only when they die for abroad, they will say, bring me back to Nigeria to bury me. Let's say Nigeria in a graveyard. Question all they ask, we say, it makes sense make a Nigerian president or even official governor and if they go holiday abroad. Why don't we create somewhere for this country where we say, a holiday destination for government official, president, vice president, whatever. Everywhere they want to enjoy for abroad, go there. Why? Let us know what you think for the matter. 08100130349. You won't drop voice note. Make it no past 30 seconds. Maximum 40 seconds. You won't write a message. Send and there. We'll go read them. Messages and WhatsApp voice note when we come back. Don't forget the number 08100130349. Skill Agent and they come next. The song we call Fire. Enjoy. I'm the Nigeria FM today.

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1: All of my nights are filled with meditations. 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
4: I get a lot of now. Good afternoon, and I'm here from 102.7 with this. My name is Atayi Babawale, and I'll bring you a tinkling news, short information they trend right now. For inside the local news, former Bayelsa governor Timi Presswiver, he don't dump APC. He said the party don't lose direction and know they follow the ideas when they start with. According to one, he talk say the party they irredeemable. For inside Lagos State, Lagos pensioners they start protest for Lagos House Ikeja. They demand for their unpaid pensions and benefits. And they talk say police use tear gas scatter the place during the protests. And inside the foreign news, Nepal authorities don't blast one hydropower tunnel as rescue workers they try reach people where the flood trap. They talk say about 900 workers still they miss, and rescue teams they try clear the mud with heavy machines so they can continue the search. And inside the sport news, as transfer deadline don't they near, Premier League clubs don't they rush to sign their players before the window go close on September 1st. Liverpool now they don't sign Bradley Barcola from PSG, and Chelsea still they start for midfielder replacement for Enzo Fernandez. And inside the entertainment news, BBN star Tasha they talk say police don't arrest her after she ignored 3 police invitations. They talk say this matter they linked to claims which she make online about rape and human trafficking, but police never officially state the exact reason why they arrest her. And now all the information I've been coming aside with this. Mama's when they come in aside before then, watch up with Godwin Aruwayo and Lady J. So they go on Naija FM 102.7 with this. 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
5: 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No go anywhere.

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1: 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Workshop with Godun and Lady J. Up there. 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Let's go. Oh, Jaro Olorun.

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0: 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No do no do no do. Thank God for talent. Somebody will get talent. Now if you sing this guy's song too, in memory of her husband, and to take the remember the person with this special for her life. Some people don't get this kind of talent because just they cry sometimes for her, just to remember once in a while. But if you get talent, go see make money from the cry. In the last they make money for my husband cry. My husband dead rather. Well, I mean the husband go lie, but she make more money, which is what she's doing right now. I'm the song of Nini Allah. Not because she intentionally won't make money, but people go stream the song, money go see come. So that I go take care of her and her baby, you understand? And take care of herself, just like the husband no day around to do anymore. Shout out to Nini Allah. Shout out to my man, Mike, Nini Allah's husband. Ah, Mike, that. I don't think you get any artist manager for this country where you're closer to than Mike, Nini Allah's husband. I don't think so. You get anyone. Before, I did very close to Osagie, where they managed Whiskey in those days. We're going to manage Reminis, where also they manage Timaya. Osagie managed everybody, Shy. Osagie managed Whiskey, managed the whole of EME, Banky W. Osagie managed Reminis, he managed Timaya. In fact, I don't know what Osagie did now. I just said, you don't, Jack, but. Sagi, that lady, a perfect manager, very lovely lady, very good person. I did very close to her that time also. But she and Mike, Mike, in a different breed. All right, may he continue to rest in perfect peace. Maybe name be that Odun, the song of Nini Ola. We just enjoy from the headquarters of Afrobeat, our name in Nigeria FM 102.7. So before then, you hear Otedola by Dice Ales. And also, we give you a beg by Ekun Rawo. 3:15, that may be the time. Monday, August 31st, 2026. It's today workshop with the first voice. Godwin Arawa, like I did talk. Lady J, they on leave. Right now, we they do. Last giddy, how far? President, they on leave. You don't go Europe. Vice President, they Africa Union meeting for Angola. They represent the president. The question, what would they ask? We say, it makes sense, make our president or our administrators, leaders, they go do holiday for abroad. The abroad leaders, the day they can't do all this. I never hear one day they say one president for one country for Europe or America or South America. He won't go all the day, he come Nigeria. It makes sense, make our leaders they go do all the day for abroad. You won't react. 0810013 0349. 0810013 0349. And I won't send voice notes. Oh, what's up? You say he didn't play my voice notes. Your voice note now almost 2 minutes. I don't tell you, say anybody who is born in the past 30, 40 seconds, I don't go play them. That's why I don't play them. Okay, adjust your voice note, do a shorter one. If you send voice note 1 minute, 35 seconds, I don't play them, it's too long. So that we will take every other person's own body. Like you do the year. I don't go play them. I don't call your name. You understand? But I just don't go play your voice note. It's too long. Reduce that. Record another one. What if you want to talk for that 1 minute, 30 seconds? If you talk about 40 seconds, 45 seconds, so I don't understand. No, take another voice note.
1: Good afternoon, Mr. Godwin. No, sir, waiting, Mr. President. No, we do holiday vacation for Nigeria. We say, you won't go where you go feed the thing. Waiting, go talk again for campaign. As campaign, I don't reach like this. So, man, go there, go rest. Where like there? Let's see, go the blonde. So, I go feed the thing. Waiting, they will go on the line again. They give supporters and Nigerians. For the next election, my name is Nandiana, and I talk from Ojo Olaba.
0: Nandiana, thank you very much for your message. Mr. Godwin, it's just a coincidence that the president is on leave. Why the vice president is on assignment to represent the country? It doesn't mean that there's a vacuum. After all, the president is still working from there. The chief of staff and others of his cabinet members are not around. Rather, Tinubu is not the first president of Nigeria that's traveling abroad for vacation. It's in their genes. Them are the political spiders. Mr. Shofi, so my papa. The fact say not be him be the first president to go abroad for holiday. No mean say no make it right. You understand? It doesn't make it right. I remember one time when I see somebody they defend president, one of the president talk person, somebody they work for president, they talk for TV, they're gonna tell her say. They don't buy, they talk about the motor when they drive beast, and they're gonna say, how much be the beast where president no go fear afford? Of course, president, who without being president, if you afford any car for this world, we agree. The president gonna say, okay, so they buy plenty plane, Nigerian presidential fleet of planes from Jonathan time to Buariti. Now they get from 11 to they reduce that to like 7, they get like 6 or 7 planes inside the fleet. Last time we were checked, When the captain say, I made them no buy, say they buy another plane, because me they no buy plane, no, I mean make you go enter airpiece. I said that man get locked, so no be me the interview, and when he asked me that question, say, so what make you go enter airpiece? I go tell and say, yes. The president of Nigeria, not crime if you enter airpiece. He get, I don't understand, must our president get your own personal aeroplane? If you don't feel afford that uncle. The British Prime Minister, they fly British Airways. They go put on for first class. They go cover the opening. Him and his crew go there first class for British Airways. They feel we'll give our one full British Airways plane. The Prime Minister won't move with people. Take this plane, go. Must we have official aeroplane? Must we? Can we afford it? In a country where minimum wage is $17,000, it's not $100. In fact, $50, that's the minimum wage for Nigeria right now. $50. Now, hear me Google minimum wage for America. $50, that's the minimum wage for Nigeria. $50 in a month. Now, this same country with their senators, they buy car 160 million. House of Remember, they buy car 140 million. Ask them why. They go say, well, the road to our constituency, according to one senator, they say the road to your constituency no good. You need SUV to go. Your members of your constituency, what did that constituency where they go meet? How much they go take? How they go take drive, come out from their place? Can they afford 160 million? Minimum wage, the current federal minimum wage in the United States is $7.25 per hour. So, let's say you work 9 to 5. 9 to 5 is 8 hours. 7 times 8. That's 56. So let's say a person they work $56 every day. Waiting person they work for 8 hours in one day for America, I mean Nigeria minimum wage for 1 month. Times 56. Assume everybody they work 5 days a week. Come out of there on Sunday, right? Monday to Friday. Times are by 20. Times $56 times 20. Minimum wage for America now $1,120. If the person work Monday to Friday, 8 hours. $1,120. This $1,120 times are by 1,400 naira now. Minimum wage for American are 1.568 million. Minimum wage for America, 1,568,000. Me where they work for Nigeria FM for 16 years, my salary no reach 1 million naira. For 16 years, I'm on the Nigeria FM. Who did you say they earn this kind of money for Nigeria? Now, generals, with the new salary structure that approved for military, now top military officers, or people with the higher level for civil service in Nigeria, minimum wage is 70,000 naira. So if the country won't buy Air Force One, they won't buy a aeroplane for their president, call her Air Force One, get official helicopter, they call Marine One. The people minimum wage is 1.56 million naira. Over $1,000 minimum wage. We there a country where people they earn $50 as minimum wage, but the president they fly plane, like say the minimum wage, the country get the money. We don't get the money. The senators they buy car 160 million. And people go they defend them. I don't give a why are they use example of America? We said our people say we compare ourselves to them now. They get president, we get president, they get vice president, we get vice president. That be they get senate first, they get a senate and house of rep. We said we fear our first senate and house of rep. If they're too much, why you no scrap house of rep? Leave only senate. You have got only 100 senators. We get 109 senators. We get more senators than America. They're big pastors. Within America, the different time zone, they're different. You know, we are for Nigeria where you go there, where the time will be the same. 11 o'clock for Kaduna, 11 o'clock for Lagos, 11 o'clock for Kafanchia, 11 o'clock for Sokoto, 11 o'clock for Maiduguri. In the US, some states get 4 hours difference. Almost 6 hours difference, so. If they take like 4 to 6 hours to fly from one state to another for US, some state, that's how big the country be. In Nigeria, highest flight they won't travel for any Nigeria. But like that 1 hour aeroplane don't reach anywhere from south to north for Nigeria. Nigeria not really big like that. Where we say two different states go get different time and the distance go reach 2 hours. Nowhere for Nigeria where you won't fly go with the aeroplane. Where everywhere, whether they okay, you go there for 2 hours. Nowhere. So we're going to compare ourselves with them. What did I fear afford? I don't be shame. You don't fear afford them. It is not a shame. We don't fear afford. We don't fear afford. British Prime Minister will not get official aeroplane. No shame inside. We could overdo. Our president get boats. Some of us never see them with our eyes. They said they pack up between Nigeria and France. This thing they fought away for sea. Okay, we'll read another message, Jerry. Good afternoon, Oga Godwin. My own be say, as the president, they there. No press, we carry them. We don't even know exactly what city they do there. If you go visit, if you go there, say, well, go check where president they do holiday, where he visit them. They go say he be opposition. No, but no, I they hate when they compare ourselves. Then get the money, we not fear afford that, not be crying. What thing go come up for president if you say, look, I don't want to visit aeroplane. Airpiece. Anytime I want to travel, dedicate one aeroplane. We go carry president and everybody where they go. Go and come. Government go pay. The president of Nigeria flies with airpiece, the best aircraft where airpiece get. What did it cost? I don't want to be crying. I beg. Leave us note, Jerry. Like say, to be president of Nigeria, I don't understand.
2: Good afternoon, Mr. Godwin. This is Jeff for the boss from home. I said the travel, our president travel to UK. It won't be something that's supposed to surprise you now. It don't become our normal way of doing things. It don't become tradition of our government officials. This is another way of embezzling the money of the country. And I bet you see that travel go UK so. He still gets some government officials. We don't travel, we don't go ahead, go there, go up or go to Shanties, where they welcome president. I tell you, you know, we don't just get shame. We don't get shame at all. Have a great evening.
0: Baba don't cook, move us, go evening. You see the afternoon, sharp. Now, the kind of problem Nigerian problem they cause with that. You understand? Mr. Godwin, good afternoon. Then our Lady J and the president go for vacation. Tolu was really. I don't know. Tolu go ask Lady J. Me, no, no. Lady J said, don't go vacation. No.
3: Godwin, okay. Good afternoon. My, what I will talk to say, concerning the Gideon Hapa. Why is there this president or our leaders? They don't get shame for I. I don't blame them, sir, like because many of them get investment outside. Some of them, they say they won't go on vacation, but they want to go and monitor those investments, those things that they have put in the other place. So that is why some of them, if they stay in Nigeria 2 months, they will go outside there, go stay 1 month. So they also want to run that business that they are kept here. So you are not surprised. Thank you. Have a nice day.
0: All right, thank you very much for your message. Man, just throw this gist to us. Very funny gist, though. I see this funny gist, they make me laugh. You understand? They say, okay, one woman will be mama, I go visit the beginning for prison, waiting on death row. Now, so they handcuff her or arrest her. What did she do? The thing, and they say her visit end in handcuffs after she allegedly hide colos inside the drink sachet where she bring, can't give her picking waiting on death row. They say when they arrest one woman for Ogun State Prison after she hide suspected synthetic drug, what they call colos, inside beverage sachet, where she won't give her picking with the death row. They don't hand that over to NDLE. Imagine. So she hide colos inside. I don't see the thing now. Sachet of beverage she won't give her picking, but she put colos inside. Your picking not tell you say if you bring something, they go open now. Mrs. Yabo show me not be her name. They arrest her, she visit her pikin for Ogun State Prison. She hide the colos inside beverage sachet where she won't give her pikin the death row. They say Nigerian Correctional Service intercept the package during routine screening. They don't hand that over to NDLE. Then she will come carry her go court. She will come jail and come carry her go prison. She will come go join her son, but she will come to the female part of the prison. Nice one, eh? Nice one, mama. You understand? I don't know why that's why they say wisdom, not the genetic. You be mama, papa will get sense, or mama will get sense. No, me see your picking will get sense. And if you be picking will get sense, your parents feel they stupid. And if you be stupid parents and you get stupid picking, like this woman now. Foolish mama, foolish picking. Because I trust in the picking said, don't do one nonsense. We make a little death rule. You said that, can't go there, go carry drug, go pretty. You know, really. So a stupid mother and a stupid son. I be that. On that note, I'll go break. Gragra Express, they come by 4 o'clock. Osama not TV go there for another level of entertainment. Today na Monday, na Nollywood Monday edition of the show. So I'm going to enjoy. For me, more music, they come your way. Enjoy Nigeria FM. Enjoy the rest of your day. Stay out of trouble, oh. I'm until until we decide say we want make things better for this country, where and you know go better, we need to stop to defend public officials where they misbehave. We need to begin to hold them accountable and set a standard so that our leaders will follow that standard. At the end of the day, not anybody don't achieve where they carry go anywhere. Your motor, your house, your money, no, they cannot go anywhere. If you die, you will leave everything here. So remember, whatever you meet Baba God, he will ask you, what do you do for earth? The talent, the gift, what I give you, and what you do with my son, Jesus Christ. So if you know, say, you know they serve God, they live wicked life, they cheat people, they do, you better stop. You got nothing where they try to achieve now, you go carry go. I don't need to talk now. Everybody will answer to God one day. Just make sure say you're in the right position so that any day your own happen, you know, go say, like, say, I know. Fino, now they come next. Nah, fan, nah, nah, be this one. Enjoy, am. I will see you now tomorrow. Don't worry, I go see you now. Only me, they work this week.
4: Charlie, trade me a little money for my hug. Before Sagi online, he got one there. Can I talk it? Can I near cost here? Who borrowed and all these sweets till I'm going for sauce here? The female that can be there now, one for my dodge here. Man, I did my chicken. Man, I did my chicken. I'm going to my food. I gave for us some. I'm going to Sagi. I'm going to put out again. We know what we're going to do. I don't know how to get. You know, you know, you can even able to give up. The paper that's again, you can't both of them. So I can put it in. I ain't seen us again. And I did my food. It's out for now. Okay. And I'll be like it. Your babe, but I put my name. If you know they pay and I work and get that's money, it gets and I'm Bobby Bolani. Why are they going to be a quality? It's a little man, they don't look for minutes. Then they come one day, they go to look for you. Okay, but I can't wine. I said, boy, I get it. They took me to the village. What else? Some of what the village and I'm 1 minute. Had the cold and chilly. Send a note if you see me. I'm gonna have to put it one day, man. Dear soccer pastor, Nakana Namua, I buy an ampo. I know what I stand for. Obesity factor, if bullet goes up, or if I'm going in also.

Be fashion baby, go by TV. Be the man in the underdog. Always be good, oh. Be high.

Oh, my God.

My name is Josh Tufoni, and there are two people that are sitting down and gossiping, Godwin and Lady J, on workshop. Where you walk, now there you go chop.